0: Ahikaroa presents a journey that celebrates the artists and stories of the Dunedin Public Art Gallery Collection. Building from the just-released book of the same title, the exhibition explores ideas of arrival and departure, ways of occupying and experiencing land in the natural environment, buildings, structures and spaces of shelter and protection, and the sharing of stories through art. Acknowledging mana whenua and the concept of ahika as an expression of the continuous occupation of land through whakapapa, Te Ahikaroa offers audiences a rich sense of the unique location and history of this institution, the wide range of artists represented in the collection, and the artistic, cultural and historic context of their works. Te Ahikaroa, on now at the Dunedin Public Art Gallery.
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you think you're a monster, ask yourself, do you celebrate life? Do you lap it up, every cell, every scrap? Do you swirl life around your mouth, sucking bits of others through your teeth over and over until you're sick? I do. That's how I worship life. Because, you know, a monster, a real-life monster, has no rhyme or reason, no layers. I'm no onion to unpick. I do what I do because I do. Because every night I wake up and ask myself one simple question. Should I grab a cup of coffee?

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Across 9 tracks, Hairy is loud, unfiltered, and impossible to box in. From unfiltered punk rap chaos to moments of fragile

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0: Let me on my west. 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There's warmth in my soul now, you've been stoking the fire.
1: Yeah. Speaking truth and love, what we just speaking us. 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

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Cranking the cranks and pulling the levers so you don't have to. Cheers, gang!

0: Ho Ta Miro 2025 is an installation by the Mata Hall Collective, which is led by ancestral narratives of Tokuhuru Nuku, Tokuhuru Rangi, Tokuhuru Mawake, and Tokuhuru Atea, the four winds or the pillars of the sky. Inspired by the dynamic visual language of Hukahuka Whakarake, the adornments of customary kākahu, Ho Ta Miro weaves together materials and techniques in an installation that celebrates adaptation, experimentation, and mātauranga Māori across generations. Exploring the intersections between the natural fibre traditions of kākahu Māori, the arrival of wool with British and European explorers, and Aotearoa's modern wool industry. On now at the DPAG.
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Hello, hello, hello. You are listening to Radio 1 91 FM. It is just past 4 p.m., which you know what that means. It's drive time, baby. My name is Maddie. This is a Monday drive show, and you just listened to the latest from Julia Jacklin. Get away from me. I think I'll love you soon. What a banger. What a way to start off our Monday afternoon. It's going to be a quick one today, unfortunately, for you lucky listener. Or unlucky listener, actually. Our studio roof is being painted. So currently, the whole booth smells like paint. And I'm real worried that I'm going to pass out. Or get a mad headache. Or get real sick. So we're going to run it quick today. We've got an album of the week giveaway at 4:30 for Who Shot Scott's latest album, Harry. Which is super, super exciting. But until then, we got lots of great tunes, hopefully some great chats, and hopefully me not passing out. So, without further ado, I think we're just going to keep it running. This next one is Heart Has to Work So Hard by Blondshell. I think I've been playing those two tracks back to back since they both came out, actually. And it's been real fun, so I really hope you enjoy. But this is Blondshell, and you're listening to Radio 1.

That was Emily Esplin's Eat Me Alive on Radio 1 at 91FM's Monday Drive Show. Before that, we heard Drunk Drive by Phaedra Love. And of course, Heart Has to Work So Hard by Blondshell. I hope your Monday's been good. I hope you're all staying dry and warm and that you're all okay with this crazy frickin' classic Dunedin winter weather. It's been gnarly. I had to sweep. Well, not sweep. I, like, had to maneuver around. What am I trying to say? There was lots of dirt in front of my front door this morning, basically, was what I was trying to say. Because we've just had a digger in our front yard digging up dirt to put a pipe in, and now there's dirt everywhere. And it's really, really fun, and it's turned into mud, and it's actually just turned into, like, a soup. A swamp, if you will, at my front door, which is just really exciting and fun, and I can't wait to go home and, trudge through that? Is that the word for it? I don't know. Can't remember. Doesn't really matter, does it? At the end of the day. But I hope everyone is staying warm and staying dry, and, is looking forward to a whole week of rain. Yes, I love Dunedin winters. So good, so good. But hopefully we've got some good tunes to cheer you up and bring a little bit of light to this sad, sad day. This next one is Debt Collector by Half Angel. And then after that we've got I Love You by Fontaines DC. You're locked in to the one. Keep it locked. This is Monday Drive.

Alrighty, you are listening to Radio 1 91 FM. That last track was I Love You by Fontaines DC. Before that, we heard Townies by Wednesday and Debt Collector by Half Angel. It's 4:30, so you know what that means. It is Album of the Week time. This week's Album of the Week is Who Shot Scott's Harry? We've got five copies to give away all this week, but one vinyl to give out today to a very, very lucky listener. It's a great album. It's a great album. And, you know, you'd be silly not to enter. But basically, all you need to do is text in at 021-272-3461 with your favourite shot to take on a night out. That could be tequila, it could be vodka, it could be something real random. One of those like funky little mixed shots. Maybe you like taking, you know, like the shot buckets, like one of those kind of shots. I don't know, whatever you're feeling like. But whatever shot you feel like taking on a night out, that's what I want you to text in. 021-272-3461. That's 021-272-3461 to go in the draw to win a vinyl copy of Harry by Who Shot Scott. How freaking epic is that? I'm going to play some tracks. I'll announce the winners. And then I might go home because I think these paint fumes are getting to me. But we'll persist. This next track is Bad Girls by Who Shot Scott. You're listening to The One. This is Money Drive. My name's Maddie. Keep it freaking locked. Yeah.

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That last track was Unrest by Dami Sharko. And before that, we had Bad Girls by Who Shot Scott off of their album Hairy, which is album of the week. We'll be giving away vinyl copies all across our drive and breakfast shows for the rest of the week, which is very, very exciting. So make sure you keep it locked for that. I'm signing off. I'm getting a headache sitting in this room with paint. But, you know, I hope you have a lovely Monday. I hope you all stay dry. I hope you stay warm. I hope you don't have to sit in a room with paint because it's not very fun. But these fumes are really getting to me, so I thought we would play a track also related to another iconic Dunedin fume. This next one is Whiff of You by Big Dogs. We've got a couple of great tracks to sign off the hour here on Radio 1's Monday Drive. But thank you so much for listening. Keep it locked. And hopefully there's no paint next week and we can have an actual Monday Drive show, because that would be really sick and awesome. But this is Big Dogs. You're listening to The One. Keep it freaking locked.

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1: Yeah. Who Shot Scott bursts into an unflinching new chapter with his long-awaited debut album, Harry. 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

0: DJ.
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Scott bursts into an unflinching new chapter with his long-awaited debut album, Hairy. 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

0: Radio 1, leaving in the hiss and filtering out the crap since 1984.
1: I'm still in awe.

0: It's good. But it needs more emotion. I'm gonna tell you how we're gonna get that emotion. You know, there is one part of the electromagnetic radiation spectrum we can detect. It's called the water window. Our eyes evolved underwater, and water absorbs almost all EM radiation, except for a thin band that we now call visible light. So with that in mind, a thought experiment. I want you to imagine that from beneath these sealed doors on either side of us, a dark, brackish pool of seawater is slowly flowing towards your feet. Now, being the maritime Aucklanders that you are, you're not overly concerned. It's just a little water. It's like camping in the Coromandel in summer. It's like a glorious ride over the northwestern cycleway in a spring tide. It's like Splore. All the good festivals have interactions with the sea now. But then that water starts to rise. It enters your shoes, and while the temperature is not unpleasant, you're becoming quite stressed out. And I want you to imagine that every time you sing the words water underground, the water level rises by this much. So we're going to start calm, and then when our eyes need to adjust to see through the water window, by that time, we'll be quite frantic. Okay? Let's go.
1: Water underground. Water underground.
0: That's good. Keep it going.

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7: 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What? Oh, that's bsa.govt.nz for more information.

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If they got an issue, do them all quickly. I'm a Maz, I'm a Gritty, them Rouse Air Boys, I'm a Deton, yes, I'm a sickie. And rest in peace to my slime, if I put it on rap, then I put it on Indy. 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Nighttime when I duck out the cribby, and I pull out the paint, no kidding. 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I know when I'm gone, yeah, they all gon' miss me. I know.

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1: Yeah. Who Shot Scott bursts into an unflinching new chapter with his long-awaited debut album, Harry. Built on the scars of adolescence, the universal struggle of being a teenager, and the fire of turning that pain into power. Across 9 tracks, Harry is loud, unfiltered, and impossible to box in. 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

0: Like music like this? Or this? What about this? Maybe you're into this. Just another story of a colonized bro. Or even this? Into the future,
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0: Hello?
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0: Oh, I was on vacation. I just got back from Mount Olympus.
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1: I'll try to make it as brief as possible. 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

absurd, your runaway bird abruptly hung by the viaduct, strung and braised, burning on his bunts, and my time was up. Rust of waves turbulent on the southern, my rising luck. Flying dark rays when the knife was blood, masquerades hunt against a part of my life but one. Fire hushed, hatred too bloody, never chase a flock but herding in my prior monks. God was too anxious, killed the flock that hadn't cried enough. Caught a dance to hide his bluff. Guns have flayed the herd, no sympathy from the higher ups. Mothers pay worse, cause Chrissy don't wanna hire us. Watered up relief from the river stream, but I'm tired, nothing came from the quiet cuffs. Naming for a bona fide sniper. His judge, Caesar didn't save another slice for us. Take a chance, lie shunning, mouth wide shut. Jaw break, you give me false stuff, the implies cut. Little sibling package, didn't manage with a lifeless husk. Cold body hatching, another one wants to bite the dust. Scruffy hair fiddling and plot me to grab the slightest trust. Man pairs high corrupt, couldn't bear witness when the law they couldn't slide enough. Rattled by the book, by their luck you can smell the stench. Strike and punch on him. Bottle fluence took the lighter puff and pressed the shot he tried. Only bread and drop for when his dire guts stated about his yarn pill. Time to sails in, why his tires pumped. Parmesan trails by the gratings all the while and where the mice come up. Artisan sale, pricey veil, shifting the diner rush. Tomcat dumping in, rather for a diamond cut. Lost hat begrudgingly partner without a minor fuss. Right, firstborn, my nigga. Runaway bird abruptly hung by the viaduct, strung and braised, burning on its bunts, and my time was up. Rushed the wave servers on the southern, my rising luck. Flying duck raised when the knife was blunt. When the knife was blunt. Runaway bird abruptly hung by the viaduct, strung and braised, burning on its bunts, and my time was up.

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That's why these exercises are

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Yeah. What's really going on? This is Boots Riley. And whenever I'm running away from the police on a high-speed chase, trying to scoot around the corners, I reach over and I turn the radio station to Radio 1.

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Keep it locked on the one.

been here before. I know the outcome. It's hard to believe. I found two of them. The first was a dick that started out kind, but I still care about him.

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2: A te marie, ki te whakaronga mai, ko ke Te Reo Irirangi Kotahi. It is Tuesday, Ratu. It is the breakfast program brought to you by A Jew, and it's the 7th of the 7th, 2026, 8.03 a.m. I feel like we covered a lot of bases there. Welcome, Morena. I'm going to kick you off straight away with some music. I usually plan the first like 10, 12 tracks of the show the day before, and I planned those tracks, and I woke up this morning and I was in a completely different mood. I'm in a really good mood this morning. Maybe it has something to do with the fact that it's like less than freezing, which is nice for a change. So here's my first track of the morning. I will be back very soon, but we'd get it started fun. We'd get it started funky.

Okay, that was my fun for the morning. That was, of course, the main title theme from Northern Exposure. One of my favorite TV shows. My parents showed me, I don't know, when I was like 16 or 17 years old, and I fell in love with it. It's very quirky. It's very fun. And nowadays, I think I'm just living out my deep dream of being just like Chris in the Morning from that show. So, you know, maybe that was what prompted me to even slightly want to steal Zach's job. The time is now 8:06 a.m. This is Te Reo Irirangi Kotahi at 8:15. I'll be jumping into some weather and road conditions roundup. That will obviously be on everybody's mind. I wasn't here yesterday in the booth on the program because I live in coastal Dunedin. And I'm not sure if you knew about that weather, but it wasn't exactly... They weren't exactly going, oh my God, what a great time to live in coastal Dunedin. So I stayed home. I was slightly terrified that bits of my house were falling off. In the middle of the night, I would just hear a suspicious noise that I thought that wasn't just the gate blowing. That was something being thrown across our lawn very violently. But my house is fine. I'm fine. My flatmates are also fine. We just have a lot of water down the bottom of our driveway, which isn't anything new. Our tap was leaking and it took us all about probably like 2 weeks to notice. We were like, what's this pool at the bottom of the driveway? What's happening here? Why does all this water pooling at the bottom of the driveway? Never trust 20-something-year-olds with anything, that we may have gone to university. It doesn't matter. We're not smart. Not intelligent when it comes to day-to-day life. I still ring my mom to ask her very basic questions about washing. So I should never be trusted with anything. At 8:45 a.m., we'll have the Rad Times gig guide. Of course. And an interview at around... I forgot to write it down. It's at 10:15. I know that, though. Off the dome. 10:15, I will be having a korero. And I guess we'll just fill the other times with some silliness. I've been cooking up some segments. I'm going to be trying some things out. It's slow rolling, but we're getting there. Transitioning you from the theme from Northern Exposure. This next one, Quit Your Job, Run Away from Junior Mesa, it's an instrumental track that is uplifting. It's a great morning track. There's some bird song in it. It's got all of the hallmarks of something that should be played on the Radio 1 91 FM breakfast program. So here it is, Junior Mesa, Quit Your Job, Run Away. After that, some Cortex. You're on the one. Stick around.

0: That one is Cortex with Prelude, A Go Round. Before that, Quit Your Job, Runaway by Junior Misa here on Te Reo Irirangi Kotahi. It is the breakfast program brought to you by A Jew with me, Lily Jane. And it is 8.15 a.m. sharp, which of course means it's time to round up some roads and round up some weather.
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0: Starting off with general warnings around the larger Dunedin area, I'm going to guess this is about to say black ice. It does indeed not say black ice. It just says due to winter conditions, road users advised to take care along this route. That is the State Highway 87, that one going from Outram around to Middlemarch on the opposite side there. We also have the same road going from Palmerston up to Round Hill. Same warning. Winter conditions, please drive safe, drive safe, drive safe. Between Allenton and Momona, we have flooding, surface flooding. There is a 30 km/h temporary street speed restriction, in place. Please take extra care along that route and around that general area. That means that if you are going out to the airport especially, please be careful. Please leave a bit earlier. Oh, we don't want anybody missing their flights. Please don't miss your flight. And then we also have a crash on State Highway 1 between Green Island and the main South Road overpass. So please be careful there. This is along the Southern Scenic Route. My apologies. So again, make extra time, especially if you're going to the airport. You have two issues on your way to the airport. So please leave a little bit earlier. Going on to current road conditions around Central Utupute, we have a couple road closures. We do have Gordon Road closed between Dukes Road North and the School Road because of flooding. We have Oxley Crescent. This is closed due to a slip, and there are some blockages in place there. George King Memorial Drive closed due to surface flooding. Moa Street closed due to slip material. Allenton Road closed between Granton Road, and Huntley Road because of flooding. Donald's Hill Road closed at Mount Cargill Road and State Highway 1 due to it just being generally unsafe. And, of course, Old Dunstan Road closed between Rocklands Road and the junction at the Styx. This road will be open on the 30th of September. There's also that closure between Cumberland Street and what's the other street? I've forgotten, and for some reason it's not on the road closures. I guess they took it off for some reason, but yes, St. Andrew Street between Anzac Ave and Great King Street, that one there is closed due to works on the hospital. Make sure you leave earlier on your morning routes. Going on to some weather, what are the girls fighting about today? YR versus Met Service, the ultimate battle. Well, Met Service is saying it is 8 degrees with a low of 6 today. Currently sitting at 6, so sitting at the low. Mostly cloudy with possible drizzle developing in the late evening. Southerlies dying out in the afternoon. Feels like 5 degrees. YR is saying, they are pretty much the same. YR is saying a high of 7, a low of 6. Currently sitting at 6, but feels like 3 degrees. And is mainly just cloudy with a few bits of drizzle. Tomorrow, Wednesday, partly cloudy with a few showers developing in the morning. Westerlies turning southerly in the afternoon. Pretty much the same temperatures, high of an 8 and a low of 5. YR, sort of the same thing, although they are saying that it's going to be a bit more rainy in the morning there, and especially the early hours of the day, high of 8 and a low of 6. Today, I would recommend you wearing, at least 2 layers. Like, you can go with 3, but honestly, I was a bit warm when I was coming to work. I was a bit toasty. I was a lovely A lovely temperature, actually. The time is now 8:20 a.m. That was the road conditions and the weather roundup. I will be back at 8:45 with the Rad Times gig guide. But until then, let's have a few more tunes, shall we? The original vibe that I had for the show last night, something a little bit more quiet, a little bit more peaceful. That's where this track comes from. The act is Still Corners, and the song is Don't Fall in Love. But I recommend falling in love. Here it is. Te Reo Irirangi Kotahi.

Dopra with Lucid Visions here on Te Reo Irirangi Kotahi. The time is 8:34 in the AM. Coming up very soon on the program, the Red Times Gig Guide. But just before Dopra, you heard Modern Eon with Mechanic and Still Corners, Don't Fall in Love. When I walked into the studio today, for reference, there are many things covered in plastic cloth, such as the CDs and the walls and windows and artwork. And I took note of that. That was pretty hard not to notice. It took me a very long time to look up and realize that the ceiling was a completely different color. And not only was it a completely different color, it's stark black now, as opposed to the beige horror that it was before. Studio looks great. I can't believe how long it took me to notice. A few weeks ago, we had some renovations done to our flat bathroom, and I walked into the bathroom to like get something. I was in there for like 5 minutes, and I walk out, and my flatmate's like, "Oh, did you notice that they took this thing off the walls?" And I was like, "Oh, really?" And I walked back in, and I was like, "Huh, you're right." And then walked back into the lounge. She goes, "Yeah, and the shower dome is so nice." And I was like, "There's a shower dome?" And I walked in again and was like, "There is indeed a shower dome." And I just didn't notice either of these things. But not as bad as my other flatmate who, after she had a shower, I asked, "Oh, the shower dome's real nice, eh?" She was like, "There's a shower dome?" And I was like, "Were you not just in the shower? Did you notice that all of the hot air didn't immediately leave your body as soon as the water came from the tap?" So we all have our ignorances, I guess. We're too damn busy looking at the damn phones. We don't look up and notice that the ceiling's black. You could write "gullible" on the ceiling and I literally wouldn't have noticed. I should do that. I should put a sticky note up. Oh, I probably shouldn't. It would probably ruin the paint. But at least I've let people know that I had that idea. Like I say, gig guide coming up soon. Until then, a few more tracks. We'll be doing the album of the week giveaway, Who Shot Scott's Harry. We've got a green heavyweight vinyl, even. So luxurious. We'll be giving away that one at about 9:15 a.m. And then I have a corduroy interview with Te Pare on her new Waiata Star Scars, which is celebrating Matariki. All good things to come, just like this next track. This is the Kit. This is the Kit. This is the Kit with Earthquake here on Te Reo Irirangi.

Morgan Freeman and Little Old Man playing at Pearl Diver at 8 p.m. You can get your tickets for that one from undertheradar.co.nz, of course. Open mic night at Inch Bar tonight, 7 p.m. That'll be a hoot and a holler and a laugh. Wednesday, the 8th of July, tomorrow, we have the Octagon Poetry Collective open mic at the New Athenaeum Theatre. This one is featuring Jenna Heller and Jordan Irvine with MC Jasmine Taylor. 7 p.m. and free entry for that one. It is an open mic and all are welcome, each and every one of you. Then after that, 7:30 p.m, weekly Wednesday stand-up comedy at Inch Bar, $5 for that one. That one really will be a hoot and a holler. Thursday, the 9th of July, we have the Koputia Thais People's Party and the Pop Tops with Sona at the Dunedin Musicians Club. That one is at 8:30 p.m, $10 and all ages. We have Ronnie at Inch Bar, 7:30 p.m, Koha entry for that one, and Jared at Pearl Diver, 4:30 p.m, nice and early for that one. That is on Thursday. And moving on to Friday, I'm not going to give you the weekend just yet. Not yet. That'll come later in the week. But I'll give you up to Friday, the 10th of July. There is the Matariki drone show at Logan Park featuring Tikitane and more, 5:30 p.m, free entry. I'm sure that one will be bustling, absolutely. That one will be hooting and hollering with a whole lot of people. When I went there, not last year, year before, maybe, I don't know, I've been here for too long now. I was astounded but that many people lived in Dunedin. I think it was every single person from Dunedin was at Logan Park. It was quite impressive. Fun and Games variety show at Inch Bar, also on Friday the 10th of July. This features Phil Plant, Lola Joint, Med Hartigan, Theodore Kidd and Nicola Brown, 7:30 p.m. and Koha entry. A little bit of a different one there. Inch Bar Fun and Games variety show. Like I say, later in the week, I'll be giving you Saturday, Sunday. But if you want to find out now, if you can't hold on any longer, just hit up r1.co.nz/gig-guide. You can find all the tickets. You can check out all the links to the event pages. 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Coming up on the program, a bit more music, and then at 9:15 after the advert break, we will be having the Album of the Week giveaway. I'll be giving away a vinyl, heavyweight, and green copy of Heary by Who Shot Scott here on Radio 1. Until then, something a little bit funkier, a little bit of a mood change. I'm going to be hitting you with some King Cruel, A Lizard State, getting you ready for the kind of jazzy rap goodness of Who Shot Scott. Here it is, A Lizard State on the program. Stick around. Don't go anywhere. You and me are going to have such a great morena together.

girls are supposed to do. Yeah, I was so hung up on loving you. And girl, believe me, this is something new. Cause all I will do is go whatever I have to do. They all knife me in the back. And girl, I can't believe it's slipping away like that.

0: 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You need to get the word out about your upcoming charity function, new movement, local resource, or any other kind of community event. Oh, and you want to find out about all the cool upcoming experiences in Aotearoa? 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

Sunday morning, dreaming about you, thinking about the way you used to blow smoke out the window. After sexing, we reflect on how we met your first day on the job. You was there, working hard behind the bar. I would worship the ground you walked on. We would talk on any move.

That ain't real for the times that we live in. Willing to sin, to sit on top like a ribbon. Spindling tins and medicine to what we sipping. Is that a life worth living? We had a chance to revert, red alert, and still missed it. And that's

That one there is Jude the Obscure with the track Strong Enough. Before that, you had Kevin Abstract and Quadeca on the track Abandon Me. Resavia, Elton Aura, and Whitney, Sunday Morning, Aliwa, Maktab, and Genesis Owusu with Leaving the Light. This is Te Reo Irirangi Kotahi. The time is 9:12 a.m. This is the breakfast program brought to you by the lovely, lovely people at A Jew on George Street. Coming up very soon, we will have our album of the week for Who Shot Scott? Aotearoa hip hop, R&B, and I guess like it's a bit of like punk rap almost going on. I'm going to hit you with a track off of the album, which was released just last Friday, New Music Friday. It was released then. It is a 9-track album, and the track I'm going to play you is I'm Your Alien here on The One. After that one plays, we'll be back. The Royal We? Be back. Giving away a heavyweight green vinyl copy of the album. So if you like what you hear, stick around, win a copy, take it home. Exciting, exciting. This is our third, fourth back-to-back album of the week. And we've got another one next week. We're crazy with the giveaways today. Here it is, I'm Your Alien, Who Shot Scott?

unflinching new chapter with his long-awaited debut album, Harry. Built on the scars of adolescence, the universal struggle of being a teenager, and the fire of turning that pain into power. Across 9 tracks, Harry is loud, unfiltered, and impossible to box in. From unfiltered punk rap chaos to moments of fragile

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1: It's album of the week, giveaway time. Like that beautiful advert, greatly explained, we're giving away one vinyl copy of Who Shot Scott's Hairy record, debut album. Even exciting, exciting stuff. All I want you to do, it's pretty simple as always, text in to the program. And I want you to text in this morning with your favorite. I'm thinking we go super simple. Well, just favorite animal. I mean, the album's called Hairy. There are obviously a lot of animals that don't have any hair. And, you know, there's probably someone going, actually, it's fur, not hair, but semantics, and I don't care, honestly. The number is 021-272-3461, 021-2-RADIO-1. Text in with your name and your favourite animal. It doesn't even have to be your favourite animal, just a animal, just something hairy that is also an animal. Saving myself there with that asterisk. Again, the number 021-272-3461. If you want to take home one of those vinyl copies, text in, text in, text in. And if you miss out, don't worry. There'll be more. There will be more. Right now, let's hit you with Kuru. I Can Live With That. A little bit of an electronic hip-hop track just in line with the album. And then I'm going to be playing you another single from the album, Who Shot Scott. Well, I await your texts and give away one vinyl copy to a lucky winner. 0212-RADIO-1. Fave animal, pretty simple. Here it is, Kuru with I Can Live With That.

say it's okay, but I ain't even mean to. Hey, I was too anxious that day, but you know I was happy to see you. My little bro playing FFX, he just happy, he just got a piece of me. Go on tour, say what's up to the fans, okay, I was happy to meet you. I didn't mean to see too bad. I want a front seat, not a back of the plane when I go sit relax. I can't feel it up in my veins, see them as they take it to the max. I know they don't understand my pain, it's okay cause I can live with that. No, I could never live with rats, so brand new beat, I attacked it, fuck. I can't sit back and be too passive. I don't want rant by this bitch, I got baggage. Plus with the circle, been clashing. 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I'ma go up, see it, and shut it, stacking. I'ma go up, see it.

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I win again, we win, and we got all the pieces of the puzzle. Now, backseat, backseat, backstage. If you got problems, then go ahead and at me. I'm in the Fifth Avenue taxi, trying to see what's been happening. Hey, I just gave me the ball, TMS, I'ma go ahead and pass it. I gotta learn to do my problems, I just can't keep on acting.

0: That song is just so good. Wagwan, Gino October, and Juju Lips on the track Outside, which was absolutely killing it on the Top 11 Countdown last year. Before that, Who Shot Scott with Bad Girls and Kuru. I can live with that. We have just had our Album of the Week giveaway. The time is 9:28 a.m. here on the program and in real life. And I asked the question, I posed the audience, the listeners, with text in with your favourite animal. The album was called Hairy. My brain went to that immediately. Obviously, animals, fur, yada, yada, yada, yada, yada, yada, yada. I can hear you complaining from here, Jesus Christ. The person I picked to win this record, it just won my heart, really, when they texted in with ferret. And I'm a big ferret fan. I think those animals are crazy in the best way possible. I wish that I could own one, though I've heard that they are like absolute menaces and just have 24/7 energy. So I probably couldn't quite cope with it, but in another life. So congratulations to that person who texted in with ferret. You are taking home the Who Shot Scott green heavyweight vinyl copy of the album. We will be back tomorrow on Drive, giving away another copy of the record if you missed out, not to fret, and then back again on Breakfast all throughout the week. Next week, we got another special Album of the Week coming up, local artist. You're all going to be very excited for that one. Just prior, we had the four EPs. I'm going to hit you with some more tracks, then I'll be back. We'll be talking a little bit about documentaries. I've been on a bit of a documentary buzz recently, and especially with my flatmates, we've kind of been glued to our television. So going to be having a little chat about that. But until then, just going to carry on the good vibes. At 10:15 a.m., I will be having a chat with Tepare about her new wire to Star Scars. But until then, like I say, on the Breakfast Program, it's just you, me, and some good tunes. This one here, Four Hero with Jill Scott, Another Day.
1: I don't want to go to

divine people, a Jew, people who bring you the coffee, just like Mezzagran, brings the coffee to our top 11 countdown, and New Zealand On Air brings the coffee to your ears, to your listening souls, something along those lines, dot, dot, dot, you fill in the blanks. Coming up after the ad break at about 10:15 a.m, I'm going to be having a kōrero with artist Te Pare on her new Waiata Star Scars. It'll be a beautiful little chat, I think. But until then, I want to talk about documentaries. I want to talk about documentaries. I have watched a few recently, within like the last 2 days. I rewatched Mr. Organ, David Ferrier's Mr. Organ, last night because my parents hadn't seen it and I was showing it to them. And oh my God, every time it makes my skin crawl and it makes you feel like you've gone slightly insane whilst watching it. It's just a bit of a mind F, that one. But it's done so well. I mean, I saw some criticism that the ending was, it kind of like peters off. But I think that's sort of the point, is that David Ferrier thinks that he's interviewing this person where he thinks he's going to find some kind of crack. He's going to get into this man's psyche. He's going to be able to unveil some sort of deep truth. But the guy's just kind of an asshole, for lack of a better word. He's just kind of that. And seeing David Ferrier get stuck in that sort of game and seeing how badly it affects him by the end of the documentary, it's a wild one. And I think it's in New Zealand, we kind of forget that those people, they're still around, you know, like we live in a great country, but at the same time, that's, you still have those sorts of people walking around the streets too. So recommend that one to anyone who is in the market for an Aotearoa documentary. I've always loved David Ferrier's work quite significantly, and he has a pretty good podcast too. I mean, everybody has a podcast these days, don't they? It's like everyone wanted their own radio, and so they all made their own podcasts. Really stealing some valor there. And I also watch with my flatmates, I watched Louis Theroux's The Settlers doco, which was released last May, yeah, May 2025. And that one is about, he comes back to Israel after Israel-Palestine, sorry, in the West Bank, 14 years after his first visit. And he is interviewing people in that kind of growing community of religious nationalists. And it's pretty scary stuff. It's pretty unsettling stuff. Just looking into the minds of these people is one thing, and seeing it unveiling in front of you, these people's everyday lives, and I don't know how Louis Theroux does it. I could never, I mean, I think a lot of people could never be Louis Theroux, but he has just such a ability to withstand and to not give these people one way or another, not totally agree with them, but not disagree with them in a way that makes them angry or hostile. He has such a clever way of putting these people's ignorance back in their faces, but he does it in such a polite way. He's so polite about it that you can see with people, they get kind of stunned and they, I don't know, you always wonder with people like this, do they know that they've kind of fallen for the Louis Theroux trap, or are they just so blatant in their ignorism and their ignorism? I guess they're not blind. They know what their truth is, and they don't care that it comes with these flaws, because to them it's their ultimate truth. I really, really recommend that one. Shows what's going on in the occupied West Bank. It's a really important documentary. After that, YouTube auto-played another documentary, which doesn't have any distinct like voiceover narrative or interviewer, guiding the interviewees. It's one of those ones where it's just plainly what the interviewees are saying and then footage kind of placed over that. Now, one was called Israelism by German YouTube channel Endeavor. And for the first part, we were kind of confused. We didn't really know what we were watching, and we were like, what's this
documentary.

Mary's vibe. It's mainly about the kind of indoctrination of young Jewish kids into these sort of, I guess, like on campus and schooling, learning about like Israeli nationalism. And it's about a couple, it follows a few of those, three or four of those students, those kids who then grew up to be fighting for the rights of Palestinians in America. And it's kind of about the, what do they call it, the Jewish-American sort of, I don't want to say industrial complex because that's not really the right word, but it's kind of getting at what I mean. It's just the way any form of nationalism and across the board does this and indoctrinates young people, and then the kind of hatred that these people had when they came out the other side. But it's really fascinating. It's really fascinating learning about all of the kind of school camps that these kids who were in these programs went on. That was the bit that I found the most interesting. Yeah, so it's just kind of about that generational divide and how young American Jews are educated about and how they view Israel. Very interesting stuff. That one was done about a year ago as well. I recommend checking that one out. If anybody has any good documentaries on anything, I love a good documentary and I'll watch a documentary on any form of topic, you can send those recommendations through to me. I will watch them. That octopus documentary, that one also slaps. The documentary about the triplets who got separated, I mean, everybody knows that one because it was like Netflix's like really big documentary, but that one was done really well. Documentaries are an interesting one. I studied media studies, and documentaries, the kind of mode that they have of what's the word I'm looking for here? I've been doing this a lot, forgetting words. The mode of, I guess, information sharing, or how they get across their information. Documentaries are a lot like science, where we just take them at face value and we think like this is being presented to us in a certain ways. It has like, there are lots of hallmarks to the way this information is getting across to me, and thus we believe it to kind of be immediately truthful. I'm not saying that everyone's like that, and I think people nowadays, especially in this era of untruth, people are a lot more diligent, hopefully, on kind of, you know, going, well, what is this thing trying to tell me? Or at least everyone should be a little bit more like, what is this thing trying to tell me? Whose perspective is coming across here? Who's biased? Why am I being shown this? Who wants me to see this? Questions that you should always have in your head whenever engaging with any single piece of media. But yeah, I think that documentaries can be a bit like science in the way that we are like, oh, this is being presented to us as a truth, as fact. There is not always another side that is being presented as equally, because documentaries are like any form of media. There's a reason why someone made that. There's a reason that they wanted you to see it, and there is always a perspective that is not necessarily being shown in the documentaries. But that doesn't mean that they're not fun, and that doesn't mean that they're not informative, and that doesn't mean that you shouldn't be watching them. So those are my recommendations, the Louis Theroux one, Settlers and Israelism. And yeah, if you haven't watched Mr. Organ, what are you doing? It's been years. It's been years, people. Coming up next on the program, a couple more tracks before we hit our ad break. This one, Sweet Trip with Milk. The kind of dream poppy, shoegazy, and in some moments, ambient. It's just delicious. And there's a reason why this record that it comes off of is so popular. So here it is, Sweet Trip. You're tuned into Te Reo Irirangi Kotahi.

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0: That one there, Stella Donnelly, If I Could Cry, It Would Feel Like This, the Jens Lekman cover. Before that, Alice Phoebe Liu. I always want to say it the other way around, with Pretender, and Aotearoa artist Persimmon with New Year there from 2020. The time is now 10:15 here on the program. You are tuned into Te Reo Irirangi Ko Tahi. It is Tuesday Ratu, 7th of the 7th, and I have my one and only kōrero for the program happening right now. Multimedia artist Te Pare is multi across the board, raised in multiple places around multifarious ethnicities and tongues. They have grown up around the arts and artists and finds that their medium of expression cannot be singular. Here on the program today, to kōrero about her almost recently released, coming out this Friday, Waiata Star Scars, a track that speaks to intergenerational toku iho, a foundational concept in te ao Māori that encompasses traditions, values, knowledge, and legacy. How are you this morena?
1: Oh, morena Lily, morena Otipoti. I'm good. How are you?
0: I'm good. Now, we were just chatting off air about your lipstick colour is the first thing I noticed.
1: Deep and meaningful.
0: Yes, very deep and meaningful. Now, this Waiata, I'm just going to jump right into it. It began as two poems following a conversation you had with someone who had spent time in prison. What about that conversation bloomed into those words and mediated on those kinds of themes of spiritual forgiveness and reincarnation?
1: Yeah, it's been an interesting journey, this song, this Waiata. I, you know, work across the board in a lot of different places. Mm. One of the places I work at, Te Pā, we work with prisoners, ex-prisoners, their whānau. And this is someone who is a friend of mine. And I guess a lot of them have come out and they have converted to Christianity.
0: Mm.
1: And I wasn't necessarily raised in that space. I have absolutely no problem with it. I was raised in America, which a lot of friends who are Black Baptist, and you've got gospel music, all those foundational roots, you know, cultures. But I guess it tipped me into our own thoughts about tuku iho.
0: Mm-hmm.
1: Because he talked about reincarnation. He was just talking about it. It was a lot for me to take on at the time.
0: Yeah.
1: I wasn't quite sure what I was listening to. But I respect him, and he's a friend of mine. And I don't know if I necessarily was having an active thought process about it. It kind of, later on, I went home. But I know it impacted me, that moment. And I just went on about my day. And with poetry, especially for me as an artist, it's not... they just come out. Like, I don't even know where they come from, if I'm being completely honest.
0: Mm.
1: Sometimes I'm just in the car driving and something will just wash over me and I'll have to pull over and write it down. And this was pretty much like that with these, the first poem, which was the first part of the song about the hurihanga, we call it in Māoridom, the I guess it's reincarnation. I don't know what the term would be other than hurihanga.
0: Yeah.
1: Came first, and then the second portion about being led to the well came after. Yeah, I didn't know what I had written. It's kind of something, and this happens a lot because I work in different disciplines. I do the work, and it's not till months later I look at it, if it's a painting or if it's poetry or something, and I will start to understand myself.
0: Mm.
1: Oh my God, that's what's happened here.
0: It's yeah.
1: like it pieces together for me. So
0: I think that's such a, like so many artists can relate to that. You know, you make something and it's only
1: yeah.
0: later that you kind of understand where that came from and why you made it, you know, because it's such a, some things like that, like you were talking this poem, it just comes out of you in a wave. And it's only later that you can kind of step back and understand why.
1: Yeah, because life is a complex existence, you know, and I think sometimes you can, I would call it artistry as well, but you can go in with an intentional version of something you want to make.
0: Mm.
1: But as the years have gone by, as the development of myself as an artist, I don't do that anymore, which is frustrating because, I don't have control of it. But I also realize now my purpose more, which is to actually be receptive to what it is I'm supposed to be making, as opposed to trying to pre-design it. And I think part of that does come from making documentaries where, you go in and you think, oh, this is what I think the end of this is going to turn out
0: Yeah,
1: like. But
0: totally.
1: on the journey, you go, oh my God, you talk to somebody and they completely pivot, And you have to be open to that in order to be true and authentic. You have to be open to being open.
0: It's number one part of being an artist, I think. So on that, was it a natural progression to turn these poems into a waiata?
1: Well, I've been working with this amazing producer, Andrew Meyer, who I just adore, who's been so super patient with me because he does work with established artists on labels who have time frames, and he understood from the beginning that I'm actually working on an EP together, that that's not how I was going to go with this one, that it was coming from a Maori perspective, which is not constrained by that. And I just was listening in, listening, yeah, listening again to whatever's out there. I just one day started singing these poems together. I didn't even realize they were meant to go together. I just, in one shot, the melody came out. I think I might have been in the kitchen somewhere. And I went, oh my God. I ran to the phone and just sang the melody of the combined poems. And I contacted him. I was like, Andrew, we got to do this song. And I can hear pick guitar. And I kind of explained to him the sonic encompassing that I was hoping, knowing that he already would be able to do this and bring this, the other portion of this to life. And so we got in the studio together one night, rung me up, and I turned up. We had our chat as we do, and then he just started playing. I just started singing. We kind of really developed really quickly. He just really felt it, He's another one. He listens. Yeah, he feels you. So it was great.
0: And the vocals, they're very raw and very vulnerable. Recording something like that, you said that you kind of recorded it on a night where you felt a bit broken and tired, which is such a pure human state to be in. What does it sound like listening back to that? I mean, I can imagine it's kind of, you can't recreate
1: Lily, thank you. Oh
0: that.
1: my God, that's exact. Like, I literally. This song, you can hit the same notes, right? See, I'll get emotional and start crying now. But you can't capture a moment, recreate it. This song, and this is, I think, what is so special about the song is it's created itself. And I was being used in moments. And that moment was, yeah, I was so exhausted. I'm like anyone else. You have whānau problems, you're upset, you want to. I think the truest portion of me is just in that moment, I wanted to love the people I love. And even though I myself was tired, which is not the ideal time to do vocals, right? Something in me was like, oh, I just need to work on the song, I need to try something and be real. And so that's where that came from. And it was a blur, like, because I think I was so exhausted, I just sung it, and I was at home, and I played around with a couple takes, and they bounced back to me at the same time. I was like, this is actually what this song is. It's being a wreck and still loving, still letting that in, because like you said, that human emotion and the era we live in and the social media, there's just this real, I guess, promotion of competitiveness around, oh, I'm in pain, you're in pain, who's going to be in more pain, and we're going to fight. And I don't want to do that. Like, I'm able to love people even if I'm in pain. And I think that is something we all hold inside us. We just maybe don't do it as often as we should these days, maybe.
0: And going back to the themes of the track, it's, like you say, it's about loving yourself and loving someone in their entirety, even when that's broken. And you talk about this lovely metaphor about how stars are kind of, they're built in space from a series of probably traumatic kind of events, a series of traumatic events. But we down here, we don't see that. We just see them shining and we yeah. appreciate their beauty. Does that kind of go back to what you were saying of that, you know, like you're in that vulnerable
1: yes.
0: state?
1: Yes. Yeah, I think, you know, again, there's a lot of stuff inside of it that I think just lives in me as someone who's a part of Te Ao Māori and whakapapa. We call it noho tapu. There's a lot of information that has been passed to me that I, you know, don't necessarily talk about that lives in me. So that's within there as well. But there's also the portion of me is like, I think I'm like everyone else. We're all tired and sick of trying to reach perfection all the time these days. We've got AI on top of us now. We've got to say everything perfectly. Like, you know, I mess up. I can't even speak English properly, right? Sometimes, you know, I think for me, yeah, why I'm also releasing the radio edit and the demo version. The demo version has no auto-tune, no effects, no reverb. It's pure my voice and me trying to edit at home. Like, it's a mess.
0: Yeah.
1: But that's me.
0: Yeah.
1: That's actually who I am. And I thought that's okay too. Like, sometimes, like, we feel like we need to love ourselves or just, and sometimes I don't love myself.
0: Yeah.
1: Like, that's okay too.
0: Yeah, exactly. You can't always love yourself.
1: We're just too hard on ourselves. Yeah. Like, that's the human experience is that's what makes us human, and all our own mess ups that we're trying to fix up is our journey.
0: Yeah.
1: And also understanding that's what other people go through as well too.
0: Yeah, and I think what you touched on with AI there, I think it's more important than ever that artists kind of show the cracks, they show the vulnerabilities, they show the things that aren't quite perfect, because what is now non-perfection is human. That is, we can't be a robot, we can't be artificial, we can only be very authentic. And I think there's something so powerful now with a kind of wave of artists who are like, no, I'm gonna leave the mistakes in. I'm gonna own that because that's who we are.
1: Yeah, yeah, that is the rawness and reality of who we are, and I feel very safe to do that inside my Te Ao Māori, in my community, in the kanohi, ki te kanohi aspect, in the reality of it. And I thought, in the wider world, we need to do that as well. And you're right. I've been holding on to the song. It was a year and a half ago because it's part of a larger project. And when everything came in at the beginning of the year, it's just, as an artist, you go, oh, what's the point?
0: Yeah.
1: AI's taking over. They're telling us the top 10 songs. We're like, why do we throw our whole bodies on the line, our emotions, our soul? And then I just went, at some point, I just think it's important we all be drops of water that are real inside this flooding of things that are not human. So, yeah, you're right. I think there's a lot of us doing that now.
0: And kind of wrapping up our time together, but one more question about what's the significance of releasing this now during Matariki?
1: Well, in Te Ao Māori, you know, we whakapapa tu ngā whetū. We are a part of that process, and that's what Matariki is. And I always am working during Matariki or releasing something, and I think that's just, whether it's to the public or not, that's part of the process. And I just had an inkling that this was something that needed to go out, this Matariki, the dual versions, you know, the more polished, starry radio edit, and then the more raw, catastrophic edit, which is us as stars.
0: Yeah.
1: We're part of that with Stardust.
0: Yeah. Oh, beautiful. Namahi for the chat. Been so lovely.
1: Oh, that was great. Thank you, Lily.
0: Oh, good. And then the track, The Waiata, it releases this July 10th. Do we have your permission to play a little sneak peek on the radio?
1: Yeah, sure, absolutely.
0: Totally. Cool. That will be coming up after this next track. First, we're going to hear Logan Edwards with Isla here on Te Reo Irirangi Kotahi. Stick around and keep it locked. I'll be going until 11 a.m. here on the program. Again, ngā mihi for the chat.
1: Kia ora.

0: Dear Hunter, he would have laughed. You're on Radio 1, 91 FM. This is the breakfast program with me, Lily Jane. For that one, you heard Te Pare with her brand new Waiata, which actually releases this Friday 10th on Matariki. We had a little special surprise. Listen there, Star Scars, so beautiful. And before that, the equally twinkling Logan Edwards, Isla, a single that killed it on the top 11 just a few months ago, 1 or 2 months ago. Next up on the program, we're going to be talking about affordable car across Otipoti, Dunedin. And then after that, a few more tracks. It's the last 15 minutes of the program. I'll be wrapping it up. But first, before then, let's jump into it.
1: Kai time!
0: Looking at the bowling club. Starting off with the bowling club Monday and Tuesday dinner. So just in case you didn't realise, today is Tuesday, Ratu Tuesday. The time is 10:45 a.m. and it is the 7th of the 7th. Just clarifying that. We have $5 roast vegetable and basil ravioli. Let me take that one again. $5 roast vegetable and basil ravioli, which will be swimming in a creamy tomato sauce. Oh, good for it. I wonder if the weather's warm there. Cauliflower cheese and garlic herb roast pumpkin are a part of that one. 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And that's sitting at mild. The $9 meaty main is slow-cooked beef cottage pie with cauliflower cheese as well. Gluten-free, dairy-free available. And that one is also mild. For the Monday to Thursday lunch, Monday through to Thursday, they're going to be having toasted sandwiches, fresh sandwiches, French toast, wraps, and salad bowls. The protein specials are Middle Eastern slow roasted lamb, pork schnitzel, soup. This week's soup flavor is pumpkin and cauliflower and carrot, which is also vegan, and of course, macaroni and cheese. The Kai pricing there, mac and cheese $4, vegan mains for $5, grilled cheese for $6, animal protein mains for between $6 to $10, soup $5, and soup and grilled cheese $7. 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

Krishna Kai, who is back today on the Museum Reserve lawn, their 7th of July. They, of course, have their $5 love feast, their fresh juices, samosas, pizza, smoothie, and so much more. Come and get it, the tagline says. Very lovely people, very cheap, delicious Kai there too. The $5 lunch, student $5 lunch, which is also open to the rest of the Otiputi community, will be up again on the 12th. Looking forward to that. I have been missing my $5 lunches deeply, deeply and personally. I have been missing them. A few more tracks before the end of the hour. I love a little LL Burns. I'm really excited for his album to come out. All I've got is singles. I've played them a couple times on the program. I'm going to hit you with another one. This one here, 10 Long Years. Breakfast, Radio 1, brought to you by Aju. Love you, love you, love you.

That little catchy indie banger there. The newest one from Saltwater Criminals. The track, The Skydiver. How good. We are just wrapping up the breakfast program for today. It's just nearly about to tick over to the hour. A couple more minutes. It's been a lovely Ratu morning with you all here on Te Reo Irirangi Kotahi. It's not too nippy out there. Not too nippy, so I hope that you can still enjoy a bit of the fresh air before the rain settles in later in the arvo. Tomorrow on the program, of course, we will have the top 11 countdown. Hell yeah. Currently sitting at number one, we have Achtung, New Dog, Old Tricks. But who knows? Who knows how it might change? How the sails in the wind might move. Tomorrow I will be back with more bangers, more music, more goodness, more Radio 1 goodness. But for now, it is Kakite. I'm going to leave you with this final track from Vera Allen, the track title The Language of Flowers from 2019. And just a little reminder that Vera Allen's going to be coming down to Otipoti playing Pearl Diver on Friday the 31st of July this month. You can get your tickets from undertheradar.co.nz. That is a Radio 1 Presents one. Hell to the yeah. And there is student discount tickets as well. So make sure you snap those up quick, because I imagine within the next coming weeks, they will be going pretty damn quick. r1.co.nz/gig-guide for all the events happening across this week, including a couple open mic nights. I'll see you out there and about, Otipoti. But for now, mā te wā, and enjoy the rest of your Tuesday.

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Brozzy's Babble, right here on Te Reo Irirangi Kotahi.

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